0: is a record.
1: Sajjan Gohel of the Asia Pacific Foundation says Iran is showing it still has the ability to threaten the stability of the region.
2: Iran now wants to bring in the Lebanon issue as part of that, and also use the Strait of Hormuz as a repeated tool in many ways to say that they can cause disruption if they want to.
1: Pakistan has been mediating between Iran and the U.S. It says talks will be held Sunday in Switzerland. Phil Plishenok, CBC News, Toronto.
3: Ukraine's president is taking a tough tone with one of Russia's staunchest allies. Volodymyr Zelensky says Belarus can remove equipment aiding Russian attacks, or Ukraine will do it for them. Dominic Valaitis has more.
4: Zelensky's ultimatum was directed at Belarus's president Alexander Lukashenko. This was a clear threat with a deadline to remove relay equipment from Belarusian territory, which he claims helps Russia target Ukrainian civilians and soldiers. Let him remove this equipment. Let him turn off this equipment, he says. I think a week should be enough for him to do this. If he doesn't do it, we will. Zelensky hasn't elaborated on how Ukraine might remove this equipment, and it's not the first time Kyiv has denounced Russia's use of Belarusian territory to launch attacks against Ukraine. What is different, analysts say, is the hardline tone the Ukrainian leader is now levelling against Russia's biggest ally in the region. Dominic Valaitis for CBC News, Riga, Latvia.
3: Claude Guillemot, the co-founder of major French video game publisher Ubisoft, has died in a plane crash. Local media report he was on a Cessna with one other person when it went down near a resort town in France's Atlantic coast region. Guillemot started Ubisoft with his brothers in 1986. The company would go on to release titles that pioneered the open-world video game genre, with series like Far Cry and Assassin's Creed. And he opened studios all over the world, including in Montreal and Toronto. Guillemot was 69 years old. That is your World This Hour. For CBC News, I'm Kaz Bovan.
5: Now the weather forecast for London. Mainly cloudy with a chance of showers with some gusty winds at times, a low of 11. Sunday will be mainly sunny, a high of 21, a humidex value of 26. In Kitchener-Waterloo, partially cloudy with a chance of showers, a low of 9. Sunday sees a mix of sun and cloud, a high of 24, a humidex value of 26. Partially cloudy Sunday night, a low of 12.
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8: 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I'll have traffic info and a full roundup of all the news in Waterloo Region, Guelph, and Wellington County at 6:30, 7:30, and 8:30.
7: And I'll have the latest weather forecast, so you'll be prepared for your day. 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
11: Hello, it's time to shine on SNJ as we usher in summer with sunshiny tunes from Alexi Barreau featuring Joanna Majoko, Big Tones, and Robert Glasper. Experience a heat wave set to music from Ariane Racicot and Edith Schnur, plus a track to make you sweat from Holly Cole. But first, Sarah Elizabeth Charles is here to shine on.

A big tune from J-Roe, that was Gone Too. And it closes out the epic powwow step party mix that you've been hearing today from Shub. A big thanks, Hi Hi and Yawon, to Shub for continuing our celebration of National Indigenous History Month with such a fire mashup of music. Stay tapped in with

0: Gorgeously evocative music by Mélanie Bonis, her Trois Femmes de Légende with the Bucharest Symphony led by Benoît Fromanger. 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I'm Julie Nasralla, and when you get that craving for classical music, you're invited to visit cbc.ca/listen for all your classical needs. 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
1: June 21st is National Indigenous Peoples Day, and CBC celebrates. 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
2: When Canada defeated Qatar in Vancouver, making World Cup history, the game was played indoors on turf, carefully engineered to be identical to all the other World Cup venues. The science of natural grass, tonight on day six.
3: From CBC News, the World This Hour, I'm Mike Miles. A wildfire is threatening Lytton, BC, nearly 5 years after the community almost completely burned down.

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1: From CBC News, The World This Hour, I'm Mike Miles. More than 60 properties are under evacuation orders in the area around Lytton, BC because of a fast-moving wildfire. 170 others are on evacuation alert. Wildfire Information Officer Shea Stern says the blaze has grown to 600 hectares and the weather is not helping.
2: We have seen some hot and dry conditions in this area, and that has left the fuels highly susceptible to ignition and dried out. So while temperatures might be a few degrees cooler today, there is still that potential for increased fire behavior, especially where we see that direct sunlight or where that wind is prominent in the wind and slopes aligns.
1: Stern says the BC Wildfire Service has moved a lot of resources into the area to try and contain it.
2: We have a total of 130 firefighters assigned through BC Wildfire Service to this incident. And then we have the local Lytton

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5: This is CBC News. Here's the news at 10 o'clock right now. 19 degrees, sunny. Good morning. I'm Kalua Hassanelli. Tenant advocates are sounding the alarm about changes to residential legislation. It's impacting those who are behind on rent. They say the province-wide changes create a new financial hurdle for raising issues at the Landlord and Tenant Board. Lane Harrison explains.
6: If you're being evicted

Hi again, I'm Pia Chattopadhyay. Welcome back to the Sunday Magazine on CBC Radio, Sirius XM 169, as well as on the CBC Listen app. Still to come, whether you are a new grad or looking for any kind of new start in your career, you will want to stick around because we have some tips on how to find your life's work from Jody Cantor. She's an investigative journalist at the New York Times, and Jody's got a knack for getting under the hood of questions that can feel impossible to answer. She'll be by in about 25 minutes with her advice for us all. But let's start this hour here. This week marks a decade since a

0: Maria Karam wears a lot of hats. She runs a small theater in Toronto. She's a computer scientist. She's writing a book. She hosts a radio show. All that means...
1: a lot of my time is spent reading through hundreds of emails, deciphering which ones I need to respond to, what